0: Hi, Jeff. Welcome. What can I do for you?
1: Hey, Delilah. God, I've been hearing all these people that can't get through, and when I fell in love with this girl, and when I finally decided that I wanted to call you, I got through with two calls. So there's some kind of something in the stars with this little lady and I. But
0: what's her name?
1: My name is Jeff. Her name is Laura.
0: And.

0: Thank you for calling. Who is on the phone line with me?
1: Hi, it's Nadia.
0: Nadia, what can I do for you?
1: Can you play a song for me and my family?
0: Tell me what's going on, and I'll see if I can't find the perfect song for you.
1: Everything is going good right now. I don't know. It's been the first time in a while that I've gotten a rest. Life has been chaotic for me recently, but just recently, you know, everything's been calm and it's been going really well.

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It ain't no country club either.

0: music. I love dancing and I love moving around the house, cleaning, whatever. It's great.
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14: Good morning on Wednesday. Here's a look at what's going on today, 27th of May. I'm Jen Stevens. Public Health Madison and Dane County issuing one of our first beach closures for the season. McFarland's popular McDaniel Park Beach closed yesterday, according to the village's website, due to a blue-green algae bloom, which can be harmful to people and pets. While this is very early in the season for an algae issue on Lake Wabisa, closures have become more common on all Madison area lakes in the region due to warmer springtime weather, and you add in nutrient runoff from phosphorus and fertilizer from farms, warm, shallow water on Lake Wabisa, calm conditions and sunshine lately. Those figures all add up. Encouraging new numbers from the Wisconsin Realtors Association on existing home sales. Now up for the second straight month for April across the state, both prices and sales rising compared to last year's numbers. Sales last month climbing almost 7.5% over April of 2025. And do you have a teen at home? Maybe one sitting next to you? Well, the This one's for parents. New research out from the American Academy of Pediatrics and the American Academy of Sleep Medicine finds teenagers across the U.S. need to press pause on late-night scrolling. Both groups recommend teens get 8 to 10 hours of sleep a night, but they find that more than half of them say that they're spending at least an hour, usually way more, on their phones between 10 p.m. and 6 a.m. on school nights. Additionally, they say more than half using their phones between midnight and 4 a.m. This is a crucial time for age and brain development. Sleep deprivation, they say, has many harmful negative impacts.
1: Mainly sunny today with a high of 87. Northeast winds around 5 miles per hour. Mainly clear skies again tonight. Slight chance for storms. Lows dip down to about 53. Bright sunshine tomorrow. Highs around 75. I'm weatherology meteorologist Paul Trombley. Right now, it's 63 degrees.

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0: Before the meetings, before the drop-offs, before the first mom of the morning. This is your time. Lynette and Sharp.

Madison's Magic 98, you're certainly not lacking for festivals this weekend with Hometown Days kicking off Friday through Sunday at Hometown USA Festival Park in Verona. And then there's Festa Italia in Fitchburg on Saturday and Sunday over at McKee Farms Park. Both have great music, both have great